Hey DJ, I wanna shake my hand. 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

I just wanna dance sometimes. The thing about house music unifies us. House music don't care about your creed, color, or religion. House music is everybody.

Free your mind, feel the ecstasy. 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Energized, living wild and free.

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This is album number 8, man. Let me know.

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0: nuts. 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I need you to get your shit together. 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I'm not buying this at all. You come with me. Reset.
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1: 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Our colors will fade eventually, so if our time is running out,

0: 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The angels up in the clouds are jealous, knowing we found something so out of the ordinary. 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

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Right.

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Define self. Define you. 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

0: 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Define. 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Define. Define. Define. Define. Define. Define. Define.
1: Define. Define yourself, my brother. Define yourself, my sister. Because once you are defined, then you can join us.

0: my body. You, me, us. This is what it was meant to be.
1: Yo, what's up, y'all? This
2: Horizonte. No Algarve. Horizonte. O som do teu rádio.
1: There's only one station.